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1: This is Marcus Passeri of 107.9 The Berg with your weekend lineup. All weekend long, open-air weekends are back and better than ever. This weekend, the Brazilian Carousel of Nations Village is in town, and they will be bringing the tunes Friday night with Mike McNamara at 7 and the Caramel Puppy Groove Band at 8. We'll also be on location out there from 5:30 until 7 p.m., helping them kick things off. And on Saturday, June 13th, they'll be screening the Brazil vs. Morocco soccer game at 6 p.m. Let me tell you, this screen is big. All regular open-air activities will be running alongside this wonderful festival as well, so check out visitamisburg.ca for more details. But we're certainly not done with the Carousel of Nations, as the Irish Village will also be running all weekend long out at GL Heritage Brewing Company. All of the Irish food you can think of brought to you by the Hub Catering Company, and I'm sure you know that GL Heritage has the drinks covered, with highlights such as Tom's Irish Red Ale and Shoots and Ski Sweet Stout. That last one was a tongue twister. There will also be plenty of live Celtic music as well as Irish jig demonstrations, so it's going to be a blast, Amisburg. That'll be Friday 3 to 9 p.m., Saturday 12 to 8 p.m., and Sunday 12 to 5 p.m. This Saturday, June 13th at 10 a.m., head on down to Jill Melage Ford to drive for your community. This event is in partnership with the House Youth Center, and for every test drive taken, Ford Motor Company will donate $30 to the house, up to a maximum of $6,000. This will be running until 2 p.m. Saturday afternoon. There will also be an adoption event happening Saturday at Pet Value LaSalle from 11 a.m. to 2 p.m. to celebrate Pet Value's National Adoption Weekend. So check it out down at 5844 Malden Road and see if Second Chance Animal Rescue of Windsor Essex County can help find you the next member of the family. Sunday morning starts off strong down at the coziest spot in town, the River Bookshop, for story time at 11. To celebrate the return of Fort Malden's Medieval Fair, this weekend features stories read by local historian Stephanie Puget, as she'll be going back in time with some castle and medieval time themed picture books. I wouldn't miss it. And we're excited to announce that at 12:05 p.m. on Sunday, our film Radio Renaissance Amisburg's New Wave will be screened on the front lawn of the Aquatic Center in downtown Windsor. That would be at 401 Pitt Street West, so come check it out, say hi, you'll see some familiar faces, and get to chat with one lively crew. In fact, WIFF will be screening movies all weekend long for free on that very lawn. Head to windsorfilmfestival.com for screen times and more details. For events details and latest information, head to our website at ckbg.ca and check out our community calendar. This has been Marcus Passeri with your weekend lineup. Stay cool, Amisburg.

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0: Hey, Amherstburg, it's Spencer Doobie, the legend. 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
1: What's up? Alien here. You know, from space. And... Whoa, I'm loving people's reactions to the news that Lotto Max now has more chances to win, with 15 new prizes of $100,000 on the next draw. Wow. See? She also can't believe that the next jackpot is $15 million. But it's real. Believe it.
2: Ah, alien!
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This is Marcus Passeri of 107.9 The Berg with your weekend lineup. All weekend long, open-air weekends are back and better than ever. This weekend, the Brazilian Carousel of Nations Village is in town, and they will be bringing the tunes Friday night with Mike McNamara at 7 and the Caramel Puppy Groove Band at 8. We'll also be on location out there from 5:30 until 7 p.m., helping them kick things off. And on Saturday, June 13th, they'll be screening the Brazil vs. Morocco soccer game at 6 p.m. Let me tell you, this screen is big. All regular open-air activities will be running alongside this wonderful festival as well, so check out visitamisburg.ca for more details. But we're certainly not done with the Carousel of Nations, as the Irish Village will also be running all weekend long out at GL Heritage Brewing Company. All of the Irish food you can think of brought to you by the Hub Catering Company, and I'm sure you know that GL Heritage has the drinks covered, with highlights such as Tom's Irish Red Ale and Shoots and Ski Sweet Stout. That last one was a tongue twister. There will also be plenty of live Celtic music as well as Irish jig demonstrations, so it's gonna be a blast, Amisburg. That'll be Friday 3 to 9 p.m., Saturday 12 to 8 p.m., and Sunday 12 to 5 p.m. This Saturday, June 13th at 10 a.m., head on down to Jill Melage Ford to drive for your community. This event is in partnership with the House Youth Center, and for every test drive taken, Ford Motor Company will donate $30 to the house, up to a maximum of $6,000. This will be running until 2 p.m. Saturday afternoon. There will also be an adoption event happening Saturday at Pet Value LaSalle from 11 a.m. to 2 p.m. to celebrate Pet Value's National Adoption Weekend. So check it out down at 5844 Malden Road and see if Second Chance Animal Rescue of Windsor Essex County can help find you the next member of the family. Sunday morning starts off strong down at the coziest spot in town, the River Bookshop, for story time at 11. To celebrate the return of Fort Malden's Medieval Fair, this weekend features stories read by local historian Stephanie Puget, as she'll be going back in time with some castle and medieval time themed picture books. I wouldn't miss it. And we're excited to announce that at 12.05 p.m. on Sunday, our film Radio Renaissance, Amisburg's New Wave, will be screened on the front lawn of the Aquatic Center in downtown Windsor. That would be at 401 Pitt Street West, so come check it out, say hi, you'll see some familiar faces, and get to chat with one lively crew. In fact, WIFF will be screening movies all weekend long for free on that very lawn. Head to WindsorFilmFestival.com for screen times and more details. 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

This is Marcus Passeri of 107.9 The Berg with your weekend lineup. All weekend long, open-air weekends are back and better than ever. This weekend, the Brazilian Carousel of Nations Village is in town, and they will be bringing the tunes Friday night with Mike McNamara at 7 and the Caramel Puppy Groove Band at 8. We'll also be on location out there from 5:30 until 7 p.m., helping them kick things off. And on Saturday, June 13th, they'll be screening the Brazil vs. Morocco soccer game at 6 p.m. Let me tell you, this screen is big. All regular open-air activities will be running alongside this wonderful festival as well, so check out visitamisburg.ca for more details. But we're certainly not done with the Carousel of Nations, as the Irish Village will also be running all weekend long out at GL Heritage Brewing Company. All of the Irish food you can think of brought to you by the Hub Catering Company, and I'm sure you know that GL Heritage has the drinks covered, with highlights such as Tom's Irish Red Ale and Shoots and Ski Sweet Stout. That last one was a tongue twister. There will also be plenty of live Celtic music as well as Irish jig demonstrations, so it's gonna be a blast, Amisburg. That'll be Friday 3 to 9 p.m., Saturday 12 to 8 p.m., and Sunday 12 to 5 p.m. This Saturday, June 13th at 10 a.m., head on down to Jill Melage Ford to drive for your community. This event is in partnership with the House Youth Center, and for every test drive taken, Ford Motor Company will donate $30 to the House, up to a maximum of $6,000. This will be running until 2 p.m. Saturday afternoon. There will also be an adoption event happening Saturday at Pet Value LaSalle from 11 a.m. to 2 p.m. to celebrate Pet Value's National Adoption Weekend. So check it out down at 5844 Malden Road and see if Second Chance Animal Rescue of Windsor Essex County can help find you the next member of the family. Sunday morning starts off strong down at the coziest spot in town, the River Bookshop, for story time at 11. To celebrate the return of Fort Malden's Medieval Fair, this weekend features stories read by local historian Stephanie Puget, as she'll be going back in time with some castle and medieval time themed picture books. I wouldn't miss it. And we're excited to announce that at 12.05 p.m. on Sunday, our film Radio Renaissance, Amisburg's New Wave, will be screened on the front lawn of the Aquatic Center in downtown Windsor. That would be at 401 Pitt Street West, so come check it out, say hi, you'll see some familiar faces, and get to chat with one lively crew. In fact, WIFF will be screening movies all weekend long for free on that very lawn. Head to WindsorFilmFestival.com for screen times and more details. For events, details, and latest information, head to our website at ckbg.ca and check out our community calendar. This has been Marcus Passeri with your weekend lineup. Stay cool, Amisburg.

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This is Marcus Spicieri of 107.9 The Berg with your weekend lineup. All weekend long, open-air weekends are back and better than ever. This weekend, the Brazilian Carousel of Nations Village is in town, and they will be bringing the tunes. Saturday, June 13th, they'll be screening the Brazil vs. Morocco soccer game at 6 p.m. Let me tell you, this screen is big. All regular open-air activities will be running alongside this wonderful festival as well, so check out visitamisburg.ca for more details. But we're certainly not done with the Carousel of Nations, as the Irish Village will also be running all weekend long out at GL Heritage Brewing Company. All of the Irish food you can think of brought to you by the Hub Catering Company, and I'm sure you know that GL Heritage has the drinks covered, with highlights such as Tom's Irish Red Ale and Shoots and Ski Sweet Stout. That last one was a tongue twister. There will also be plenty of live Celtic music as well as Irish jig demonstrations, so it's gonna be a blast, Amisburg. That'll be Saturday 12 to 8 p.m. and Sunday 12 to 5 p.m. This Saturday, June 13th at 10 a.m. Head on down to Jill Melage Ford to drive for your community. This event is in partnership with the House Youth Center, and for every test drive taken, Ford Motor Company will donate $30 to the House, up to a maximum of $6,000. This will be running until 2 p.m. Saturday afternoon. There will also be an adoption event happening Saturday at Pet Value LaSalle from 11 a.m. to 2 p.m. to celebrate Pet Value's National Adoption Weekend. So check it out down at 5844 Malden Road and see if Second Chance Animal Rescue of Windsor Essex County can help find you the next member of the family. Sunday morning starts off strong down at the coziest spot in town, the River Bookshop, for story time at 11. To celebrate the return of Fort Malden's medieval fair, this weekend features stories read by local historian Stephanie Puget, as she'll be going back in time with some castle and medieval time themed picture books. I wouldn't miss it. And we're excited to announce that at 12:05 p.m. on Sunday, our film Radio Renaissance, Amisburg's New Wave, will be screened on the front lawn of the Aquatic Center in downtown Windsor. That would be at 401 Pitt Street West, so come check it out, say hi, you'll see some familiar faces, and get to chat with one lively crew. In fact, WIFF will be screening movies all weekend long for free on that very lawn. Head to WindsorFilmFestival.com for screen times and more details. 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

This is Marcus Passeri of 107.9 The Berg with your weekend lineup. All weekend long, open-air weekends are back and better than ever. This weekend, the Brazilian Carousel of Nations Village is in town, and they will be bringing the tunes. Saturday, June 13th, they'll be screening the Brazil vs. Morocco soccer game at 6 p.m. Let me tell you, this screen is big. All regular open-air activities will be running alongside this wonderful festival as well, so check out visitamisburg.ca for more details. But we're certainly not done with the Carousel of Nations, as the Irish Village will also be running all weekend long out at GL Heritage Brewing Company. All of the Irish food you can think of brought to you by the Hub Catering Company, and I'm sure you know that GL Heritage has the drinks covered, with highlights such as Tom's Irish Red Ale and Shoots and Ski Sweet Stout. That last one was a tongue twister. There will also be plenty of live Celtic music as well as Irish jig demonstrations, so it's gonna be a blast, Amisburg. That'll be Saturday 12 to 8 p.m. and Sunday 12 to 5 p.m. This Saturday, June 13th at 10 a.m., head on down to Jill Melage Ford to drive for your community. This event is in partnership with the House Youth Center, and for every test drive taken, Ford Motor Company will donate $30 to the House, up to a maximum of $6,000. This will be running until 2 p.m. Saturday afternoon. There will also be an adoption event happening Saturday at Pet Value LaSalle from 11 a.m. to 2 p.m. to celebrate Pet Value's National Adoption Weekend. So check it out down at 5844 Malden Road and see if Second Chance Animal Rescue of Windsor-Essex County can help find you the next member of the family. Sunday morning starts off strong down at the coziest spot in town, the River Bookshop, for story time at 11. To celebrate the return of Fort Malden's medieval fair, this weekend features stories read by local historian Stephanie Puget, as she'll be going back in time with some castle and medieval time themed picture books. I wouldn't miss it. And we're excited to announce that at 12.05 p.m. on Sunday, our film Radio Renaissance, Amisburg's New Wave, will be screened on the front lawn of the Aquatic Center in downtown Windsor. That would be at 401 Pitt Street West, so come check it out, say hi, you'll see some familiar faces, and get to chat with one lively crew. In fact, WIFF will be screening movies all weekend long for free on that very lawn. Head to WindsorFilmFestival.com for screen times and more details. 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This has been Marcus Passeri with your weekend lineup. Stay cool, Amisburg.

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1: Oye! Oye! Oye! Pray attend, good people! I look with great anticipation to seeing each and every one of you at the many fine events throughout the summer season. Though I, the humble town crier, do not oft direct thee to other heralds or news. Take heed. Should you seek a modern reminder of the happenings in our fair town, thou need only cast thine eye upon visitamherstburg.ca. And whilst no voice may truly replace that of the town crier, be it known that CKBG 107.9 The Burg doth faithfully proclaim the most current tidings and updates from across our most splendid community. God save the king! God save Amherstburg!
2: Well, it's another edition of What Makes Amherstburg Great, and I gotta say, Richard Petty, it is going to be tough to beat an intro like that.
3: Yeah, I can safely say, knowing what we're going to be doing over the next few months, we won't be able to do that.
2: No,
3: that was
2: incredible.
3: Norm Ross. He's the town crier, was appointed the town crier about a year ago now, and there's an interesting history about town criers. They originated in England and in Europe after the Norman conquest in 1860. And I think they were kind of the social media of the day.
2: Yeah.
3: So it's great to have a town crier.
2: It is great. And it's great to have the town crier with us. Norm, tell us a little bit about yourself and kind of how you got into this role.
4: Well, I was a principal and I've retired from Walkerville and Kingsville High Schools. And I started doing tours as a tour guide for the docent program for Amherstburg Tourism. Doing the tours, I'd be standing out at the corner of Richmond and Dalhousie, waiting for people to come. And if they hadn't read the advertisements, they didn't know about it. I was already in period dress. I had a bell that was given to me as a retirement gift as a principal. So I just decided, oh, well, maybe I'll just tell them about these tours. Mm-hmm. So I stood out in the middle, and about half an hour before the tour and 15 minutes and 5 minutes before, I gave them a cry to let them know that the tour was happening. And lo and behold, I had pretty good success. I had fine numbers. And after, when we sort of were looking at, you know, how well it went, I was asked if I would like to do it in a more formal way for the town. I had never expected that in any way. This was sort of just came out of me just doing the a town crier to let them know about the tour and the docent tour. But this has been a really great experience, and it happened really naturally.
2: I've been absolutely enamored with the role of town crier since a very young age. I remember them kicking off a baseball parade and being at these events. What is your role as the town crier, and what kind of events can listeners perhaps see you at?
4: My role is often to kick off the events that are happening primarily in Amherstburg. I'll introduce some of the performers, maybe the special guests, or I'll even introduce historically significant things that are happening in town, like murals, the unveiling of a mural or artwork. Also, I want to make people aware, advertise all of the upcoming activities. And I think also it just adds a historical flair to all the events. I act as a ceremonial ambassador, making official announcements for the town.
2: So it's a big role. I mean, a lot to do. Do you have any assistance with this? What kind of assistance do you get with this role?
4: Well, I do have one assistant who comes and sort of takes my bell and helps me do this, Terrace Buchanan. He's an Amherstburg resident. And also, we work very closely with the docents. The docent program is one that was set up by the town of Amherstburg, Sarah Van Grimson. We have about 9 stations in the Navy Yard Park, and this is on Saturdays and Sundays every day throughout the summer at 2. And these guided tours, knowledgeable tour guides, will take anyone who's interested on a free tour all around. I do a number of them, but there are many others. There's, I think, 10 other volunteers in the docent program.
3: Like Norm is in his costume, the docents are in their costume too. So as he said, they tend to be women from the community, very knowledgeable and very much part of the show.
2: We talk a lot about the events that are coming up. Richard, I understand that he is going to be involved in the art crawl that's coming up.
3: Yes, and the art crawl will be one of our topics. It'll be the 4th annual. And we've launched a number of murals in the history of the art crawl. And we have 2 to unveil that day. And Norm is unveiling one. I'm not going to tell people what they are. We want them to when Norm pulls the curtain down. But let's just say it's down by the new park.
2: I do want to also ask one more time, not to put you on the spot, but what is the best part of doing a job like this? Because I see you in your costume, your face just lights up when you get into reading some of this. Is this something you truly love?
4: Well, I have had a true love for history throughout my career. I taught history as well as music. And I've also been involved in theater for pretty much my entire career. So if you say, is it truly love? Absolutely, because I love engaging people in what we're doing. I think that's how that came out with the docents. It was to engage people in the program. And Amherstburg has so many opportunities to do that, whether it be Fort Malden or the Freedom Museum. But being able to tell the stories too, the individual stories, because there's so many, like from the beginning of Amherstburg from 1796 when it was established till now, there are so many different stories, and I have the opportunity to tell those stories to everyone.
2: Richard, in such a case like this, do you think it would be all right if we have them send us off with an oye, oye today?
3: Yes, definitely. The town crier, Norm, is another example of what makes Amherstburg great. So let him have the last word.
1: Oye! Oye! Oye! Good folk of Amherstburg, and all ye travelers from lands both near and far, gather close and lend thine ears. The appointed season has arrived. Summer reigns upon us, and with it comes a grand procession of merriments and noble revelries throughout our fair town. Attend ye the medieval weekend at Fort Malden, where echoes of ages past ring loud. Wander through art crawls and partake in the spirit of heritage days. Rejoice in barrels and brass, where the lively cheer of the roaring 1920s and the daring days of prohibition come to life. And mark well, though these festivities be rare delights, we proclaim even an uncommon festival to celebrate the magic that is our town. Know ye also that the season brings forth open-air weekends. From this day until the 6th of September, stroll freely through our quaint and lively streets, where entertainers enchant, laughter fills the air, and bustling markets brim with curious treasures. Feast most heartily at our many noble patios, where fare and fellowship abound. 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

This is Marcus Passeri of 107.9 The Berg with your weekend lineup. All weekend long, open-air weekends are back and better than ever. This weekend, the Brazilian Carousel of Nations Village is in town, and they will be bringing the tunes. Saturday, June 13th, they'll be screening the Brazil vs. Morocco soccer game at 6 p.m. Let me tell you, this screen is big. All regular open-air activities will be running alongside this wonderful festival as well, so check out visitamisburg.ca for more details. But we're certainly not done with the Carousel of Nations, as the Irish Village will also be running all weekend long out at GL Heritage Brewing Company. All of the Irish food you can think of brought to you by the Hub Catering Company, and I'm sure you know that GL Heritage has the drinks covered, with highlights such as Tom's Irish Red Ale and Shoots and Ski Sweet Stout. That last one was a tongue twister. There will also be plenty of live Celtic music as well as Irish jig demonstrations, so it's gonna be a blast, Amisburg. That'll be Saturday 12 to 8 p.m. and Sunday 12 to 5 p.m. This Saturday, June 13th at 10 a.m., head on down to Jill Melage Ford to drive for your community. This event is in partnership with the House Youth Center, and for every test drive taken, Ford Motor Company will donate $30 to the House, up to a maximum of $6,000. This will be running until 2 p.m. Saturday afternoon. There will also be an adoption event happening Saturday at Pet Value LaSalle from 11 a.m. to 2 p.m. to celebrate Pet Value's National Adoption Weekend. So check it out down at 5844 Malden Road and see if Second Chance Animal Rescue of Windsor Essex County can help find you the next member of the family. Sunday morning starts off strong down at the coziest spot in town, the River Bookshop, for story time at 11. To celebrate the return of Fort Malden's Medieval Fair, this weekend features stories read by local historian Stephanie Puget, as she'll be going back in time with some castle and medieval time themed picture books. I wouldn't miss it. And we're excited to announce that at 12:05 p.m. on Sunday, our film Radio Renaissance, Amisburg's New Wave, will be screened on the front lawn of the Aquatic Center in downtown Windsor. That would be at 401 Pitt Street West, so come check it out, say hi, you'll see some familiar faces, and get to chat with one lively crew. In fact, WIFF will be screening movies all weekend long for free on that very lawn. 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

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All weekend long, open-air weekends are back and better than ever. This weekend, the Brazilian Carousel of Nations Village is in town, and they will be bringing the tunes. Saturday, June 13th, they'll be screening the Brazil vs. Morocco soccer game at 6 p.m. Let me tell you, this screen is big. All regular open-air activities will be running alongside this wonderful festival as well, so check out visitamisburg.ca for more details. But we're certainly not done with the Carousel of Nations, as the Irish Village will also be running all weekend long out at GL Heritage Brewing Company. All of the Irish food you can think of brought to you by the Hub Catering Company, and I'm sure you know that GL Heritage has the drinks covered, with highlights such as Tom's Irish Red Ale and Shoots and Ski Sweet Stout. That last one was a tongue twister. There will also be plenty of live Celtic music as well as Irish jig demonstrations, so it's gonna be a blast, Amisburg. That'll be Saturday 12 to 8 p.m. and Sunday 12 to 5 p.m. This Saturday, June 13th at 10 a.m., head on down to Jill Melage Ford to drive for your community. This event is in partnership with the House Youth Center, and for every test drive taken, Ford Motor Company will donate $30 to the House, up to a maximum of $6,000. This will be running until 2 p.m. Saturday afternoon. There will also be an adoption event happening Saturday at Pet Value LaSalle from 11 a.m. to 2 p.m. to celebrate Pet Value's National Adoption Weekend. So check it out down at 5844 Malden Road and see if Second Chance Animal Rescue of Windsor Essex County can help find you the next member of the family. Sunday morning starts off strong down at the coziest spot in town, the River Bookshop, for story time at 11. To celebrate the return of Fort Malden's medieval fair, this weekend features stories read by local historian Stephanie Puget, as she'll be going back in time with some castle and medieval time themed picture books. I wouldn't miss it. And we're excited to announce that at 12.05 p.m. on Sunday, our film Radio Renaissance, Amisburg's New Wave, will be screened on the front lawn of the Aquatic Center in downtown Windsor. That would be at 401 Pitt Street West, so come check it out, say hi, you'll see some familiar faces, and get to chat with one lively crew. In fact, WIFF will be screening movies all weekend long for free on that very lawn. Head to WindsorFilmFestival.com for screen times and more details. 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This has been Marcus Passeri with your weekend lineup. Stay cool, Amisburg.

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0: Hey Amherstburg, it's Spencer Doobie, the legend. 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

This is Marcus Passeri of 107.9 The Berg with your weekend lineup. All weekend long, open-air weekends are back and better than ever. This weekend, the Brazilian Carousel of Nations Village is in town, and they will be bringing the tunes. Saturday, June 13th, they'll be screening the Brazil vs. Morocco soccer game at 6 p.m. Let me tell you, this screen is big. All regular open-air activities will be running alongside this wonderful festival as well, so check out visitamisburg.ca for more details. But we're certainly not done with the Carousel of Nations, as the Irish Village will also be running all weekend long out at GL Heritage Brewing Company. All of the Irish food you can think of brought to you by the Hub Catering Company, and I'm sure you know that GL Heritage has the drinks covered, with highlights such as Tom's Irish Red Ale and Shoots and Ski Sweet Stout. That last one was a tongue twister. There will also be plenty of live Celtic music as well as Irish jig demonstrations, so it's gonna be a blast, Amisburg. That'll be Saturday 12 to 8 p.m. and Sunday 12 to 5 p.m. This Saturday, June 13th at 10 a.m., head on down to Jill Melage Ford to drive for your community. This event is in partnership with the House Youth Center, and for every test drive taken, Ford Motor Company will donate $30 to the House, up to a maximum of $6,000. This will be running until 2 p.m. Saturday afternoon. There will also be an adoption event happening Saturday at Pet Value LaSalle from 11 a.m. to 2 p.m. to celebrate Pet Value's National Adoption Weekend. So check it out down at 5844 Malden Road and see if Second Chance Animal Rescue of Windsor Essex County can help find you the next member of the family. Sunday morning starts off strong down at the coziest spot in town, the River Bookshop, for story time at 11. To celebrate the return of Fort Malden's Medieval Fair, this weekend features stories read by local historian Stephanie Puget, as she'll be going back in time with some castle and medieval time themed picture books. I wouldn't miss it. And we're excited to announce that at 12:05 p.m. on Sunday, our film Radio Renaissance, Amisburg's New Wave, will be screened on the front lawn of the Aquatic Center in downtown Windsor. That would be at 401 Pitt Street West, so come check it out, say hi, you'll see some familiar faces, and get to chat with one lively crew. In fact, WIFF will be screening movies all weekend long for free on that very lawn. Head to WindsorFilmFestival.com for screen times and more details. For events, details, and latest information, head to our website at ckbg.ca and check out our community calendar. 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

Sundays when the clock strikes noon, tune into the Local Hour with me, Marcus Passeri, as I play some great local tracks by some of the best musicians that Amherstburg and Windsor Essex have to offer. 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

This is Marcus Passeri of 107.9 The Berg with your weekend lineup. All weekend long, open-air weekends are back and better than ever. This weekend, the Brazilian Carousel of Nations Village is in town, and they will be bringing the tunes. Saturday, June 13th, they'll be screening the Brazil vs. Morocco soccer game at 6 p.m. Let me tell you, this screen is big. All regular open-air activities will be running alongside this wonderful festival as well, so check out visitamisburg.ca for more details. But we're certainly not done with the Carousel of Nations, as the Irish Village will also be running all weekend long out at GL Heritage Brewing Company. All of the Irish food you can think of brought to you by the Hub Catering Company, and I'm sure you know that GL Heritage has the drinks covered, with highlights such as Tom's Irish Red Ale and Shoots and Ski Sweet Stout. That last one was a tongue twister. There will also be plenty of live Celtic music as well as Irish jig demonstrations, so it's gonna be a blast, Amisburg. That'll be Saturday 12 to 8 p.m. and Sunday 12 to 5 p.m. This Saturday, June 13th at 10 a.m. Head on down to Jill Melage Ford to drive for your community. This event is in partnership with the House Youth Center, and for every test drive taken, Ford Motor Company will donate $30 to the house, up to a maximum of $6,000. This will be running until 2 p.m. Saturday afternoon. There will also be an adoption event happening Saturday at Pet Value LaSalle from 11 a.m. to 2 p.m. to celebrate Pet Value's National Adoption Weekend. So check it out down at 5844 Malden Road and see if Second Chance Animal Rescue of Windsor Essex County can help find you the next member of the family. Sunday morning starts off strong down at the coziest spot in town, the River Bookshop, for story time at 11. To celebrate the return of Fort Malden's medieval fair, this weekend features stories read by local historian Stephanie Puget, as she'll be going back in time with some castle and medieval time themed picture books. I wouldn't miss it. And we're excited to announce that at 12:05 p.m. on Sunday, our film Radio Renaissance, Amisburg's New Wave, will be screened on the front lawn of the Aquatic Center in downtown Windsor.

Windsor. That would be at 401 Pitt Street West, so come check it out, say hi, you'll see some familiar faces, and get to chat with one lively crew. In fact, WIFF will be screening movies all weekend long for free on that very lawn. 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For events, details, and latest information, head to our website at ckbg.ca and check out our community calendar. This has been Marcus Passeri with your weekend lineup. Stay cool, Lannisburg.

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Good afternoon and welcome to the Doc Murray Show. It's a hot one in the burg today, so we're leaning into it with a summer show. As usual, we'll be somewhere between the 60s and the 90s, with a few familiar and less familiar blasts from the past. The first song begins not on a beach, but in a garden. George Harrison had stepped away from a difficult period of Beatles business meetings, gone to Eric Clapton's house and found himself outside of one of Clapton's acoustic guitars. Out of that came one of the most enduring songs on Abbey Road. Here's the Beatles with Here Comes the Sun.

from 1969, The Beatles and Here Comes the Sun. A heat wave, a tax bill, and a man lounging around while his world quietly falls apart. That's the odd little mixture behind this next record. It sounds like a lazy summer afternoon, but Ray Davies built plenty of social satire into the lyric, along with that unmistakable descending bass line. It reached number one in the UK in 1966. Here's the Kinks and Sunny Afternoon.

The Kinks and Sunny Afternoon. The next one sounds as though it arrived fully formed with a jug band already attached. Ray Davies was still working a regular job when he wrote it, and Mungo Jerry's debut single became one of the great commercial surprises of 1970. It has skiffle, washboard rhythm, and that chugging vocal hook that makes it instantly recognisable. Mungo Jerry in the summertime.

The Isley Brothers there, and Summer Breeze. Not every moonlit song is dreamy and delicate. This next one has a bit of street corner swagger, a touch of jazz, and a saxophone part from John Helliwell of Supertramp. Here is Phil Lynott's version of Summer Night Romance, Thin Lizzy, and Dancing in the Moonlight.

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1: 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Today's theme is summer, a fun and nostalgic stroll through past hits. Before the yachts and cocktails of success, this next song came from the early 80s London club scene. George Michael and Andrew Ridgeley were still shaping Wham into a full pop phenomenon, and this track helped establish the image from 1983, his Wham and Club Tropicana.

Wham! And Club Tropicana from 1983. Now, you might assume this next record came from a naturally sunny band, but Katrina and the Waves described themselves at the time as a fairly insecure, pessimistic new group. Kimberly Rue's song was simply too bright and memorable to stay hidden. In 1985, it became their international breakthrough. Here is Katrina and the Waves with Walking on Sunshine.

0: Katrina and the Waves there with Walking on Sunshine. DJ Jazzy Jeff and the Fresh Prince built our next track around the laid-back atmosphere of Kool & the Gang's Summer Madness, and in 1991 it became one of hip-hop's great warm-weather records. Here is Summertime.
1: Drums, please!

That was DJ Jazzy Jeff and the Fresh Prince and Summertime, going back from 1991. The title sounds like a season, but the feeling is really what comes after the season has passed. Written by Don Henley and Mike Campbell, this is a song about memory and looking back at a version of yourself that no longer exists. Here is Don Henley with The Boys of Summer.

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And with all the hot weather, we're into a summer set today. British pop has always been good at turning small dramas into sharp little records. Back in the early 80s, the Squeeze were especially good at that. This one came from the Call for Cats album before the really big hits arrived. Here are the Squeeze with Goodbye Girl.

the squeeze. And if you didn't figure it out, the title was Goodbye Girl. This next 1983 summer hit was written by the all-girl Brit band Bananarama, that later found a second life through the movie Karate Kid. Here's the original, Bananarama and Cruel Summer.

Bananarama and Cruel Summer. The beach is imaginary, but somehow feels very real. Mark Gain of Martha and the Muffins wrote the song while working as a wallpaper inspector. Is there such a job? Thinking about escape from ordinary working life. That invented Shoreline became one of the great Canadian New Wave singles and won the Juno Award for Single of the Year. From 1980, this is Martha and the Muffins with Echo Beach.

Martha and the Muffins there, and Echo Beach. A first guitar, a first band, a first sense that life is opening up. This next song is built from raw memory. Brian Adams recorded it for Reckless and wrote it with Jim Vallance. However you read it, it works because it sounds like youth seen from a distance. Here is Brian Adams and Summer of '69.

So that's our show for today. Thanks for joining me on this summer special. It's a hot one in the burg, so whatever you do, try to stay cool. And a reminder that you can tune in here, 107.9 FM The Burg, each Saturday noon to The Doc Morris Show, always with a great selection of tracks from the 60s to the 90s. We'll close out with a song that began with Lavie. Let's get the name right, Lavie Siffre. I remember him back in the early 70s. Here's a famous Madness cover from 1981 that brings back some happy summer days. It must be love. I'll see you soon.

At Fort Malden Animal Hospital, we know your pets are family members, and we treat them like one of our own. We see dogs, cats, rabbits, and rodents, knowing that big or small, these animals deserve to live a healthy life.

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This is Marcus Passeri of 107.9 The Berg with your weekend lineup. All weekend long, open-air weekends are back and better than ever. This weekend, the Brazilian Carousel of Nations Village is in town, and they will be bringing the tunes. Saturday, June 13th, they'll be screening the Brazil vs. Morocco soccer game at 6 p.m. Let me tell you, this screen is big. All regular open-air activities will be running alongside this wonderful festival as well, so check out visitamisburg.ca for more details. But we're certainly not

maximum of $6,000. This will be running until 2 p.m. Saturday afternoon. There will also be an adoption event happening Saturday at Pet Value LaSalle from 11 a.m. to 2 p.m. to celebrate Pet Value's National Adoption Weekend. So check it out down at 5844 Malden Road and see if Second Chance Animal Rescue of Windsor Essex County can help find you the next member of the family. Sunday morning starts off strong down at the coziest spot in town, the River Bookshop, for story time at 11. To celebrate the return of Fort Malden's Medieval Fair, this weekend features stories read by local historian Stephanie Puget as she'll be going back in time with some castle and medieval time themed picture books. I wouldn't miss it. And we're excited to announce that at 12:05 p.m. on Sunday, our film Radio Renaissance Amherstburg's New Wave will be screened on the front lawn of the Aquatic Center in downtown Windsor. That would be at 401 Pitt Street West, so come check it out, say hi, you'll see some familiar faces and get to chat with one lively crew. In fact, WIFF will be screening movies all weekend long for free on that very lawn. Head to WindsorFilmFestival.com for screen times and more details. For events, details, and latest information, head to our website at ckbg.ca and check out our community calendar. This has been Marcus Passeri with your weekend lineup. Stay cool, Annisburg. Late.

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0: Hey Amherstburg, it's Spencer Doobie, the legend. 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

This is Marcus Passeri of 107.9 The Berg with your weekend lineup. All weekend long, open-air weekends are back and better than ever. This weekend, the Brazilian Carousel of Nations Village is in town, and they will be bringing the tunes. Saturday, June 13th, they'll be screening the Brazil vs. Morocco soccer game at 6 p.m. Let me tell you, this screen is big. All regular open-air activities will be running alongside this wonderful festival as well, so check out visitamisburg.ca for more details. But we're certainly not done with the Carousel of Nations, as the Irish Village will also be running all weekend long out at GL Heritage Brewing Company. All of the Irish food you can think of brought to you by the Hub Catering Company, and I'm sure you know that GL Heritage has the drinks covered, with highlights such as Tom's Irish Red Ale and Shoots and Ski Sweet Stout. That last one was a tongue twister. There will also be plenty of live Celtic music as well as Irish jig demonstrations, so it's gonna be a blast, Amisburg. That'll be Saturday 12 to 8 p.m. and Sunday 12 to 5 p.m. This Saturday, June 13th at 10 a.m., head on down to Jill Melage Ford to drive for your community. This event is in partnership with the House Youth Center, and for every test drive taken, Ford Motor Company will donate $30 to the House, up to a maximum of $6,000. This will be running until 2 p.m. Saturday afternoon. There will also be an adoption event happening Saturday at Pet Value LaSalle from 11 a.m. to 2 p.m. to celebrate Pet Value's National Adoption Weekend. So check it out down at 5844 Malden Road and see if Second Chance Animal Rescue of Windsor Essex County can help find you the next member of the family. Sunday morning starts off strong down at the coziest spot in town, the River Bookshop, for story time at 11. To celebrate the return of Fort Malden's Medieval Fair, this weekend features stories read by local historian Stephanie Puget, as she'll be going back in time with some castle and medieval time themed picture books. I wouldn't miss it. And we're excited to

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This is Marcus Passeri of 107.9 The Berg with your weekend lineup. All weekend long, open-air weekends are back and better than ever. This weekend, the Brazilian Carousel of Nations Village is in town, and they will be bringing the tunes. Saturday, June 13th, they'll be screening the Brazil vs. Morocco soccer game at 6 p.m. Let me tell you, this screen is big. All regular open-air activities will be running alongside this wonderful festival as well, so check out visitamisburg.ca for more details. But we're certainly not done with the Carousel of Nations, as the Irish Village will also be running all weekend long out at GL Heritage Brewing Company. All of the Irish food you can think of brought to you by the Hub Catering Company, and I'm sure you know that GL Heritage has the drinks covered, with highlights such as Tom's Irish Red Ale and Shoots and Ski Sweet Stout. That last one was a tongue twister. There will also be plenty of live Celtic music as well as Irish jig demonstrations, so it's gonna be a blast, Amisburg. That'll be Saturday 12 to 8 p.m. and Sunday 12 to 5 p.m. This Saturday, June 13th at 10 a.m., head on down to Jill Melage Ford to drive for your community. This event is in partnership with the House Youth Center, and for every test drive taken, Ford Motor Company will donate $30 to the House, up to a maximum of $6,000. This will be running until 2 p.m. Saturday afternoon. There will also be an adoption event happening Saturday at Pet Value LaSalle from 11 a.m. to 2 p.m. to celebrate Pet Value's National Adoption Weekend. So check it out down at 5844 Malden Road and see if Second Chance Animal Rescue of Windsor Essex County can help find you the next member of the family. Sunday morning starts off strong down at the coziest spot in town, the River Bookshop, for story time at 11. To celebrate the return of Fort Malden's Medieval Fair, this weekend features stories read by local historian Stephanie Puget, as she'll be going back in time with some castle and medieval time themed pictures.

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This is Marcus Passeri of 107.9 The Berg with your weekend lineup. All weekend long, open-air weekends are back and better than ever. This weekend, the Brazilian Carousel of Nations Village is in town, and they will be bringing the tunes. Saturday, June 13th, they'll be screening the Brazil vs. Morocco soccer game at 6 p.m. Let me tell you, this screen is big. All regular open-air activities will be running alongside this wonderful festival as well, so check out visitamisburg.ca for more details. But we're certainly not done with the Carousel of Nations, as the Irish Village will also be running all weekend long out at GL Heritage Brewing Company. All of the Irish food you can think of brought to you by the Hub Catering Company, and I'm sure you know that GL Heritage has the drinks covered, with highlights such as Tom's Irish Red Ale and Shoots and Ski Sweet Stout. That last one was a tongue twister. There will also be plenty of live Celtic music as well as Irish jig demonstrations, so it's gonna be a blast, Amisburg. That'll be Saturday 12 to 8 p.m. and Sunday 12 to 5 p.m. This Saturday, June 13th at 10 a.m. Head on down to Jill Melage Ford to drive for your community. This event is in partnership with the House Youth Center, and for every test drive taken, Ford Motor Company will donate $30 to the House, up to a maximum of $6,000. This will be running until 2 p.m. Saturday afternoon. There will also be an adoption event happening Saturday at Pet Value LaSalle from 11 a.m. to 2 p.m. to celebrate Pet Value's National Adoption Weekend. So check it out down at 5844 Malden Road and see if Second Chance Animal Rescue of Windsor Essex County can help find you the next member of the family. Sunday morning starts off strong down at the coziest spot in town, the River Bookshop, for story time at 11. To celebrate the return of Fort Malden's medieval fair, this weekend features stories read by local historian Stephanie Puget, as she'll be going back in time with some castle and medieval time themed picture books. I wouldn't miss it. And we're excited to announce that at 12:05 p.m. on Sunday, our film Radio Renaissance, Amisburg's New Wave, will be screened on the front lawn of the Aquatic Center in downtown Windsor. That would be at 401 Pitt Street West, so come check it out, say hi, you'll see some familiar faces, and get to chat with one lively crew. In fact, WIFF will be screening movies all weekend long for free on that very lawn. Head to WindsorFilmFestival.com for screen times and more details. 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Stay cool, Amisburg.

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break. It's like 10,000 spoons when all you need is a knife. It's meeting the man of my dreams and then meeting his beautiful wife. And isn't it ironic? Don't you think?

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All weekend long, open-air weekends are back and better than ever. This weekend, the Brazilian Carousel of Nations Village is in town, and they will be bringing the tunes. Saturday, June 13th, they'll be screening the Brazil vs. Morocco soccer game at 6 p.m. Let me tell you, this screen is big. All regular open-air activities will be running alongside this wonderful festival as well, so check out visitamisburg.ca for more details. But we're certainly not done with the Carousel of Nations, as the Irish Village will also be running all weekend long out at GL Heritage Brewing Company. All of the Irish food you can think of brought to you by the Hub Catering Company, and I'm sure you know that GL Heritage has the drinks covered, with highlights such as Tom's Irish Red Ale and Shoots and Ski Sweet Stout. That last one was a tongue twister. There will also be plenty of live Celtic music as well as Irish jig demonstrations, so it's gonna be a blast, Amisburg. That'll be Saturday 12 to 8 p.m. and Sunday 12 to 5 p.m. This Saturday, June 13th at 10 a.m., head on down to Jill Melage Ford to drive for your community. This event is in partnership with the House Youth Center, and for every test drive taken, Ford Motor Company will donate $30 to the House, up to a maximum of $6,000. This will be running until 2 p.m. Saturday afternoon. There will also be an adoption event happening Saturday at Pet Value LaSalle from 11 a.m. to 2 p.m. to celebrate Pet Value's National Adoption Weekend. So check it out down at 5844 Malden Road and see if Second Chance Animal Rescue of Windsor Essex County can help find you the next member of the family. Sunday morning starts off strong down at the coziest spot in town, the River Bookshop, for story time at 11. To celebrate the return of Fort Malden's Medieval Fair, this weekend features stories read by local historian Stephanie Puget, as she'll be going back in time with some castle and medieval time themed picture books. I wouldn't miss it. And we're excited to announce that at 12:05 p.m. on Sunday, our film Radio Renaissance, Amisburg's New Wave, will be screened on the front lawn of the Aquatic Center in downtown Windsor. That would be at 401 Pitt Street West, so come check it out, say hi, you'll see some familiar faces, and get to chat with one lively crew. In fact, WIFF will be screening movies all weekend long for free on that very lawn. Head to WindsorFilmFestival.com for screen times and more details. 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

This is Marcus Passeri of 107.9 The Berg with your weekend lineup. All weekend long, open-air weekends are back and better than ever. This weekend, the Brazilian Carousel of Nations Village is in town, and they will be bringing the tunes. Saturday, June 13th, they'll be screening the Brazil vs. Morocco soccer game at 6 p.m. Let me tell you, this screen is big. All regular open-air activities will be running alongside this wonderful festival as well, so check out visitamisburg.ca for more details. But we're certainly not done with the Carousel of Nations, as the Irish Village will also be running all weekend long out at GL Heritage Brewing Company. All of the Irish food you can think of brought to you by the Hub Catering Company, and I'm sure you know that GL Heritage has the drinks covered, with highlights such as Tom's Irish Red Ale and Shoots and Ski Sweet Stout. That last one was a tongue twister. There will also be plenty of live Celtic music as well as Irish jig demonstrations, so it's going to be a blast, Amisburg. That'll be Saturday 12 to 8 p.m. and Sunday 12 to 5 p.m. This Saturday, June 13th at 10 a.m., head on down to Jill Melage Ford to drive for your community. This event is in partnership with the House Youth Center, and for every test drive taken, Ford Motor Company will donate $30 to the House, up to a maximum of $6,000. This will be running until 2 p.m. Saturday afternoon. There will also be an adoption event happening Saturday at Pet Value LaSalle from 11 a.m. to 2 p.m. to celebrate Pet Value's National Adoption Weekend. So check it out down at 5844 Malden Road and see if Second Chance Animal Rescue of Windsor Essex County can help find you the next member of the family. Sunday morning starts off strong down at the coziest spot in town, the River Bookshop, for story time at 11. To celebrate the return of Fort Malden's Medieval Fair, this weekend features stories read by local historian Stephanie Puget, as she'll be going back in time with some castle and medieval time themed picture books. I wouldn't miss it. And we're excited to announce that at 12:05 p.m. on Sunday, our film Radio Renaissance, Amisburg's New Wave, will be screened on the front lawn of the Aquatic Center in downtown Windsor. That would be at 401 Pitt Street West, so come check it out, say hi, you'll see some familiar faces, and get to chat with one lively crew. In fact, WIFF will be screening movies all weekend long for free on that very lawn. Head to WindsorFilmFestival.com for screen times and more details. 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
1: Hey, it's Mark McKenzie, your morning host here on Amherstburg's 107.9 The Berg. 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

This is Marcus Passeri of 107.9 The Berg with your weekend lineup. All weekend long, open-air weekends are back and better than ever. This weekend, the Brazilian Carousel of Nations Village is in town, and they will be bringing the tunes. Saturday, June 13th, they'll be screening the Brazil vs. Morocco soccer game at 6 p.m. Let me tell you, this screen is big. All regular open-air activities will be running alongside this wonderful festival as well, so check out visitamisburg.ca for more details. But we're certainly not done with the Carousel of Nations, as the Irish Village will also be running all weekend long out at GL Heritage Brewing Company. All of the Irish food you can think of brought to you by the Hub Catering Company, and I'm sure you know that GL Heritage has the drinks covered, with highlights such as Tom's Irish Red Ale and Shoots and Ski Sweet Stout. That last one was a tongue twister. There will also be plenty of live Celtic music as well as Irish jig demonstrations, so it's gonna be a blast, Amisburg. That'll be Saturday 12 to 8 p.m. and Sunday 12 to 5 p.m. This Saturday, June 13th at 10 a.m., head on down to Jill Mellage 4 to drive for your community. This event is in partnership with the House Youth Center, and for every test drive taken, Ford Motor Company will donate $30 to the House, up to a maximum of $6,000. This will be running until 2 p.m. Saturday afternoon. There will also be an adoption event happening Saturday at Pet Value LaSalle from 11 a.m. to 2 p.m. to celebrate Pet Value's National Adoption Weekend. So check it out down at 5844 Malden Road and see if Second Chance Animal Rescue of Windsor Essex County can help find you the next member of the family. Sunday morning starts off strong down at the coziest spot in town, the River Bookshop, for story time at 11. To celebrate the return of Fort Malden's Medieval Fair, this weekend features stories read by local historian Stephanie Puget, as she'll be going back in time with some castle and medieval time themed picture books. I wouldn't miss it. And we're excited to announce that at 12:05 p.m. on Sunday, our film Radio Renaissance, Amisburg's New Wave, will be screened on the front lawn of the Aquatic Center in downtown Windsor. That would be at 401 Pitt Street West, so come check it out, say hi, you'll see some familiar faces, and get to chat with one lively crew. In fact, WIFF will be screening movies all weekend long for free on that very lawn. Head to WindsorFilmFestival.com for screen times and more details. 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This has been Marcus Passeri with your weekend lineup. 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

Hey Amherstburg, it's Spencer Doobie, the legend. 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